cacher. On t'a appelé pour nous les expliquer. Yes, you've been called to tell us what they mean. It's a plot though, I told you so. I'm wising up to them. They seem like good friends, best friends. But I'm wising up to them.

les choses qu'elles disent nous restent cachées. On t'a appelé pour nous les expliquer. Yes, you've been gone to tell us what they mean. Yes, you've been gone to tell us what they mean. Yes, you've been gone to tell us what they mean.

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